Station for Entertainment.

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0: Before you go, there's something I want you to have.
1: Oh, it's beautiful. But wait a minute, isn't this?
0: Yeah, yes it is.
1: But I thought the old lady dropped it into the ocean in the air.
0: Well,

That was Garth Brooks and Friends in Low Places. And it's a few minutes away from 9 o'clock, so I'll just squeeze in Johnny Mathis and a certain smile.

Yeah, Twilight Time. That was the Platters. Get an old, lovely old music out of the 50s. And, of course, the most Wuthering Heights day ever, with, in conjunction with the winter solstice on Sunday, the 21st of June at noon. So Australia at the Australian Standing Stones. Now, there's going to be, of course, the bringing in the winter solstice. I think if you get up there by 11 o'clock, you'll be there in time. It's about 11 o'clock, 11:30, I think, that might start. And then when that's finished at noon, the dance of Kate Bush and the Wuthering Heights is there and on. It's going to be a great, great fun day. And if you'd like to come along and have learn the free dance,